Mac 20. Respond to code 1 sick person. At 918 West Charles Street. Cross streets are East 9th Street and No Street.

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At 25438, Southwest Parkway Avenue. 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

0: Trek 56, MR233 en route for seizure, Motel 6, 25438 South West Parkway Avenue. Patient's going to be in a 2026 silver Subaru Outback in the parking lot facing Ellison, 50-year-old female.
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Respond to chest pain at 2112 Oak Street. Unit 122. Cross streets are Maple Street and Oak Street.

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At 1053, Southeast Tamango Street. Cross streets are Southeast Magenta Lane and Southeast 11th Avenue.

0: 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This is a GPS activation, 1053 Southeast Domingo Street, also Southeast Magenta Lane and Southeast 11th Avenue. The client is a female named Phyllis. She's 82 years old. They were not able to make any contact with the client, and they don't have any medical concerns listed on file.
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Respond to public assist. At 25755, Southwest Lad Hill Road. Cross streets are Southwest Upper Slane and Southwest Part of Mountain Road.

0: 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Callers advising that their smoke detector is out of reach. They have 30-foot tall ceilings at the center. It's on the reserve battery and it's beeping. 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

0: 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Patients located in the parking lot, they were originally described as unresponsive and snoring. Said he, or the patient, fell back and hit their head two times. Now seeing patients verbally responsive. This adult male, breathing's more normal now. E2H on board as well. Nothing further.
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564. Respond to residential fire alarm at 17299 Northwest Shackelford Road. Cross streets are Northwest 170th Avenue and Northwest Snowberry Terrace.

Rescue 6, and AMR 133. Respond to BLS sick person at 7715 Northeast Cherry Drive, Unit 507. Cross streets are Northwest Cherry Lane and Northeast Cornelius Pass Road. Engine 20. Respond to smoke in the area at Northeast Highway 240 and Northeast Top Road.

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0: Copy that. We're going to be clearing so you can see the further call, but we're actively seeing him suppressing the fire, so.
1: Copy. I put a hold unit on it in case we continue to get more calls from this. I'll send a message around the room as well.
0: Highly appreciate it. We're going to clear. Thank you.
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1: Respond to traffic accident with injuries at Northwest Rim Road and Northwest Bagley Road.

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Respond to sick person. At 9407, Southwest Maplewood Drive. Unit M141. Cross streets are No Street and Southwest Main Street.

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Respond to fault. At 16485, Southwest Pacific Highway. Cross streets are Southwest 116th Avenue and Southwest Royal Villa Drive.

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Respond to natural gas leak. At 18800 Southwest Paddock Road. Cross streets are Southwest Delort Road and No Street.

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Respond to illegal burn. At 1836, D Street. Cross streets are no street in 19th Avenue. Engine 50. Engine 53. Rescue 53. Truck 51. Truck 56. And Chief 6. Respond to commercial fire. At 11344, Southwest Bull Mountain Road. Cross streets are Southwest Pacific Highway and Southwest 114th Avenue. Working channel ops 35.

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0: 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And we are en route, still having MDC issues.
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2: Starcom with a task force on a commercial fire at the Bull Mountain Heights apartment, 11344, so this is Bull Mountain Road. Caller saying that their alarms are sounding, they smell smoke. Multiple units have alarms sounding, they're not sure which one's going to be the target. They are smelling it strongest at the front-facing building on the right-hand side, no flames seen. I show engine 50, engine 53, rep 253, 251, C6 en route, waiting for 56, fire pump clear at 1819.
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0: 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I've got a three-story apartment building. 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
1: 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You're showing no alarms. You're on water supply. 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
2: Engine 67 and EMR 124. Respond to code 1 fault at 5450 Southwest Harrison Avenue. Cross streets are Southwest Bertold Street and Southwest 10th Street.
3: 350-360 is complete. We do have smoke alarms sounding in one unit and an odor of burned food. Continue all units until it can identify.
4: Truck 51 arrived, establishing full mount command. 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
3: Engine 53's arrived. Engine 53 will assume full mount in command. At 50, tasked with investigation along with truck 51. I'll send my balance forward to assist with investigation. Let's base all incoming units on full mount.
4: Command, Richie 53's arrived.
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1: Command from Engine 50. We've made access to the apartment. We've got one pot in the soap. Engine 50, truck 51. We'll be able to handle it.
2: Richmond Avenue. That's Creekside Village. It's going to be space A, Adam.
3: Yep.
2: 1, 2, 3. We had a bad phone connection. Looks like we're back online with a better connection now. 88-year-old male, conscious, breathing normally.
4: 50s, 51's on scene. You can move them to off 34. The rest will clear. Bull Mountain Command terminated.
0: Copy, fire comm with a recall. This commercial fire at Bull Mountain Heights Apartments, 11344, so it's Bull Mountain Road. Engine 50, engine 50 is going to remain on scene working. Switching to off 34, off 35, clear 1827.
1: 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You can benchmark an all clear on the structure.
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Respond to BLS sick person at 2112 Oak Street, Unit 307. Cross streets are Maple Street and Oak Street.

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Respond to traffic accident with injury. At 10825, Southwest Butner Road. Cross streets are Southwest Woodward Way and Southwest Portola Avenue.

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Cross streets are No Street and Southwest Dintner Drive.

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Respond to code 1 fault at 15261 Northwest Aberdeen Drive. Cross Street. Purvis Drive and Northwest St. Andrews Drive.

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Respond to medical alarm. At 19100, Southwest Tates View Drive. Cross streets are Southwest 190th Avenue and Southwest 194th Place.

35. Respond to miscellaneous fire. At 17022, Southwest Pacific Highway. Cross streets are Southwest Graven Street and then Main Street. Quad 64, and AMR 105. Respond to sick person. At 3160, Northwest 185th Avenue. Cross streets are Suspect 185th Map westbound and Northwest Crossing Road.

0: Engine 35, responding on a miscellaneous at Commons at Avalon Park Apartments, 17022 Pacific Highway. Caller saying there's people that were having fire in the burn pit area. They're concerned that it's spread out of the pit. I don't think your caller is not involved.
1: Engine 35 copies.

0: miscellaneous at Commons at Avalon Park Apartments, 17022 Pacific Highway. Caller saying there's people that were having fire in the burn pit area. They're concerned that it's spread out of the pit. Sounds like your caller is not involved.
1: Engine 35 copies.

0: Squatch Explorer MR105, request 3 for 6 person at 7-Eleven, 3160 Northwest 25th Avenue with police. Your caller said there was a female appeared to be sick. She was leaned over in one of the aisles. She's approximately 35 years old. They're concerned about a drug problem. She fell asleep at the counter. She does seem to be breathing normally. She's still there. Please turn her out as well.
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Engine 67, truck 67, Chi 5, engine 65, and truck 51. Respond to commercial fire at 11935 Southwest Center Street, Unit 50. Cross streets are Southwest 117th Avenue and Southwest 122nd Avenue. Working channel lots 35.

0: Start on with the top four. You may want to stay. This is going to be the Willow Grove Apartments, 11935 Fine Center Street, number 50. Your caller's on 911 saying he started a fire in the apartment. He's upset with the landlord. He is still inside. We've asked him to evacuate. He is under the influence of methamphetamine, alcohol, history of mental health issues. He is homicidal, suicidal. Sounds like highly paranoid right now. There is a cat inside. Don't believe anybody else should be home. We do have police and route. We're going to have you guys stage. It's going to be engine 67, engine 65, truck 67, truck 51, C5, fire home clear, 1916.
1: 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Let's have all units stage at the entrance. I'll go in and make sure PD is code 3, please. Mm-hmm.

0: 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At 11935, Southwest Center Street. Unit 50. Cross streets are Southwest 117th Avenue and Southwest 122nd Avenue. 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

0: C5's arrived to a three-story apartment, nothing showing. C5's going to establish inner street command. I'm going to stay until PD arrives with nothing showing.
1: Copy. C5 has arrived, three-story apartment, nothing showing. You've got command, you're staging for police, 1920.

0: 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Respond to breathing problem. At 4200 Southwest 107th Avenue. Unit 2101. Cross streets are Southwest Canyon Road and Southwest Kennedy Street. Rescue 1 and EMR 131. Respond to traffic accident with injuries. At 1010 Southeast Maple Street. Cross streets are Southeast 10th Avenue and Southeast 11th Avenue.
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0: into 53MR130. You're responding to a breathing problem at Canyon Park Apartments, 4200 Southwest 107th Avenue, cross with Canyon and Kennedy. It's going to be unit 2101. We have an unknown age adult male who is conscious, breathing is abnormal. This is a neighbor of a caller who was asked to call. He stated he was having a panic attack and could not breathe, but we have no further triage information.
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is Runamer 131. You're responding to the report of an injury accident at the Plant Pantry, 1010 Southeast Maple Street, across of 10th and 11th Avenues. Looks like two vehicles. They did hit head-on, a dark gray sedan and a dark gray SUV. Everybody's out, no entrapment, no ejection. They are blocking in front of the library.

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0: Farcom is recalling the commercial fire at Willow Grove Apartments, 1193 Fifield Center Street, number 50. Engine 6-7 is going to remain on scene. The balance can return at 1927.

0: And from the side of the fence, one's arrived. Two car vehicle, six moderate impact. Everybody out about an intersection. Please have the intersection shut down with some traffic flow, both directions. Engine one, be investigating.
1: Standby, copy.
2: Have a rescue 5-1, confirm your response for Oak.
3: Yeah, sorry, we're out. If you needed capture.
2: No problem, thank you. Here's something, Marvel 09, code 1 for a toxic exposure at 8955 South Oak Street. Your caller and husband are feeling what they're describing as a little bit spacey. They do have a carbon monoxide alarm in the home. They're concerned it's not working. Initially said that it could be a recent medication change. They're all evacuating for now. Everyone seems breathing normally. You have two 40-year-old adults, a 3-year-old, and a 7-month-old child.
1: And code 3, ambulance to the accident.
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1: Southeastern ambulance code 1, thank you.
2: Road. Your caller is seeing what they believe are two bonfires. They are attended, several people out with it. Your caller's anonymous.
5: 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Cross streets are Southeast 10th Avenue and Southeast 11th Avenue.

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0: Just verifying, this would be an obvious death. We're just waiting for Sheriff to arrive. We should look like they're pulling up right now.
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0: You can show command terminated and have Ops 35 back. AMR is going to be clearing the scene shortly, and Engine 6-7 is going to be your point of contact for a few more minutes on Ops 34.
1: 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Thank you. 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

0: 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Respond to breathing problem. At 6080, Southwest Menlo Drive. Unit 27. Cross streets are Southwest Allen Boulevard and Southwest 17th Street.
1: 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Off the Menlo call, put engine 67 on it.
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0: 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You have a male 60s, got breathing difficulty. Sounds like he was coughing. Your caller's a neighbor. 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
0: 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It'll be extinguished soon. Engine 17 clearing.
1: 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I think you may be choking on bread. We're hearing a lot of coughing in the background. 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
0: 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We'd love to have a PD here for extra help.
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Cross streets are Northwest Evergreen Parkway and No Street.

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Respond to residential fire at 17937 Northwest Anastasia Drive. Cross streets are Northwest 100th Street.

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Respond to traffic accident with injury. At Northwest 158th Avenue and Northwest Cornell Road. Working channel ops 34.

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4: He saw the miscellaneous, not fire, at 17993, Northwest Evergreen Place, Unit 100. South streets are Northwest Evergreen Parkway and North Street.

86AMR13, responding to report of an injury accident, Northwest 158th Avenue, Northwest Cornell Road, of gold Prius. No description on the second vehicle. We have one patient reported, a 28-year-old male, conscious, breathing is rapid, complaining of neck pain. Looks like the same vehicle will be a dark gray Jeep Grand Cherokee.

0: Engine 6-4 has arrived. Two-story residence. Nothing showing. Engine 6-4 will be investigating. Engine 6-4 out there on hydrant.
1: Every two-story residence, nothing showing. You're investigating. Everyone hydrant at 205.

0: Engine 6-4 has arrived. I'm a two-story residence. Nothing showing. Engine 6-4 will be out investigating. Engine 6-4 out there on hydrant.
1: Every two-story residence, nothing showing. You're investigating. You have your own hydrant at 2005.
2: Be at Southwest Edie Road. This was a motorcycle reported to have been laid down on the highway. Riders up, took their helmet off, had some road rash. They didn't actually hit anything, but they did slide. Currently in the southbound lanes on 99 with some debris in the roadway.
1: Rescue 35, copy.

0: 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Respond to traffic accident with injury at Southwest Pacific Highway and Southwest Eddy Road.
1: 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So the only information I have is the road rash from, they described it as barrel rolling a few times.
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0: 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And there's no fire problem. Her oven is fine at the present moment, so we're going to be clear of her.
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At 1241, Northeast Aranco Station Parkway. Cross streets are Northeast Carillion Drive and Northeast Cornell Road.

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3: 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Cross streets are Northeast Carillion Drive and Northeast Cornell Road.

0: 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It's going to be Building G. George. Zoned for fire alarm smoke. No additional. We do have RP contact if we need it.
1: And is it

0: 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The advice, we do have a resident calling in from this building as well, advising the alarms are activated, but no smoke or haze has been seen.
1: I got you. You can show Engine 6 is arrived.
0: Okay.

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1: Negative. We might have had a panel reset. We've got people on floor two and three searching right now.
0: Copy. Yeah, I have nothing on the panel here.

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Respond to commercial fire alarm at 3280 Southwest 170th Avenue. Unit 25. Cross streets are Southwest Heritage Court and Southwest Nissen Road.

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Respond to breathing problem. At 2602 Knox Street. Cross streets are Prospect Street and Summit Street.

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Respond to lift assist. At 15915, Southwest Hampshire Terrace. Cross streets are Southwest Tewksbury Drive and Southwest Barrington Terrace.

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Cross streets are Northeast Decor Lane and Northeast Decor Lane.

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Respond to commercial fire alarm. At 790 Southeast 8th Avenue. Cross streets are Southeast Maple Street and Southeast Alder Street.

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Cross streets are Northeast Trail Wolf Drive and Northeast Field Crest Way.

0: 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A fiber hut. There was a manual pull alarm at that location. 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
0: 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Rescue 6 Gamer 132, code 1 sick person, this is at Quatama Crossing, 685 Northeast Autumn Creek Way, cross of Trail Walk and Field Chris, it's going to be unit J, John 106. We have an adult female having an unknown medical issue. She says she doesn't feel good, she's crying. She may have some behavioral issues. We do have a police call as well. So she wants to talk to the police before medical arrives. It sounds like she's hyperventilating from crying. No other medical information at this time.

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Respond to breathing problem. At 3900 Pacific Avenue, Unit 37C. Cross streets or Mountain View Lane. AMR 139. Respond to BLS sick person. At 17911, Northwest Evergreen Place. Cross streets are Northwest Evergreen Parkway and No Street. Station 421, AMR 140, and Station 8. Respond to Code 1 Assault. At 289, South 4th Place. Cross streets are South Alpine Street and South Cherry Drive.

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2: 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Cross streets are South Alpine Street and South Cherry Drive. Engine 421. Respond to breathing problem at 3900 Pacific Avenue, Unit 37C. Cross streets are Mountain View Lane.

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Respond to chest pain at 4822 Southwest Western Avenue. Unit 154. Cross streets are Southwest Beaverton Hillsdale Highway and Southwest Fifth Street.

0: engines, 5MR134 is flying for Chesapeake. They're 4822 Southwest Western Avenue, number 154. There's a patient, 24-year-old male. He's complaining of difficulty breathing. He's got chest pain, arm numbness. Been ongoing for about an hour. He does have a erect heart rate. No history.
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Engine 61, and EMR-137. Respond to chest pain. At Northwest Sunset Highway westbound and Northwest Murray Boulevard.

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0: 137 is responding to Sunset Highway at Murray.
2: 00, Southwest Eastridge Street. Cross streets are Southwest Wilshire Street and Southwest Roxbury Avenue.

Engine 6-1 AMR 137, you're calling for chest pain. I believe this is going to be westbound Sunset at Murray. Your caller's on scene. This is their daughter was driving, have a medical emergency. She was on the side of the road. She should be in a 2020 gray Kia Optima. She thought she was having a heart attack. This location is from Life 60. Police are en route for a welfare check to locate her as well.

0: 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This is a VHI code 1 to Cedar Hills Hospital 10300 Southwest Eastridge Street, crosses Wilshire and Roxbury. The patient is going to be a female who showed up voluntarily and then decided to refuse assessment. Since that time, she's been hanging around outside. Family's not able to come pick her up. They all believe that she needs to go to an ER to be assessed. We don't have a physician on scene here tonight. Unknown race, female. She looks like she's going to be 40. Nope, sorry, 50 years old. Police are arrived.
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2: 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Respond to unconscious or fainting person at 12640 Southwest Clark Hill Road. Cross streets are Southwest Powell Flat Road and Southwest. Engine 6-5. Respond to code 1 behavioral health problem at 10300 Southwest Eastridge Street. Cross streets are Southwest Wilshire Street and Southwest Roxbury Avenue. AMR 104. Respond to unconscious or fainting person at 12640 Southwest Clark Hill Road. Cross streets are Southwest Tidal Flat Road and Southwest Vintage Drive.

0: 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Across the southwest Tile Flat Road to southwest Vintage Drive. 87-year-old female. She's currently conscious, breathing normally. She did have a sinkable episode. Now that she's awake, she's having a nosebleed. That's the second one she's had today. She wasn't injured when she passed out, and they don't know what's causing it.
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Respond to traffic accident with injuries. Left Baseline Road and Southwest 197th Avenue.

0: Sorry, I'm on 104. Falcon Lima 104, what's my responding fire unit?
1: Dispatch 162. At northbound 217 exit 6, 99W. Cross streets are highway 217 Pacific Route northbound and 6, milepost.
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And just like SAMR-138, you're signing for a traffic crash. It's going to be at baseline 197. This is related to a black Honda had eluded police, crashed into a fence. Male is out, cooperative, detained. They're requesting you respond to the scene. You're cleared to enter on arrival.

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1: 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We are at Murray Milligan.
3: Okay, that. Respond on Ops 34. Ops 34.
2: Item 5-1 responding for miscellaneous fire. This is going to be northbound 217 near exit 6. Initial caller was reporting a bush that was about 10 feet tall on fire. This is going to be just on the side of the guardrail. Your caller was southbound, but this is on the northbound side. We did get an additional caller reporting this between 99 and 72nd. This person said the flames were spreading into the trees. Okay, copy.

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0: Responding to the seizure on 173rd, we are about 10 minutes out.
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0: engine 5-1, we've got additional caller and off-duty firefighter reporting similar. So it's running into the brush with about a 5x5 area, not running any structures.
1: 5-1, copy. 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
0: Engine 6-4, MR-135, you're spotting on a seizure patient at 3740 Northwest 173rd Place. You have a 16-year-old male. He's unconscious. He's on a ventilator. Sorry, he's fluctuating at a seizure. They believe he's out of seizure but hasn't woken up. It lasts about 3 minutes. Similar history. He's also diabetic. Blood sugar is at 252. This is 3.
1: Six
2: 4
1: copy.
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1: Firecom, engine 5-1. So is this on the southbound side or the northbound side?
0: We've had reports of both. We're online with ODOT trying to see if they can see the camera.
1: At first, and then come back down if they have to.
0: Okay, we're checking with ODOT to see if they can get a visual on it.
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0: 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Actually, he's pulled over in a VW with hazard lights on. We're checking if he can give us a confirmed location. He's requesting to start a second engine. So the best access is going to be from 99W to 217 southbound.
1: Copy. Best access from 99W to 217 southbound. We'll be passing by that in a moment. I'll let you know if we think we need another engine.
0: Great, and I'll update the location.

0: fire to Object 5-1. Yeah, we've got eyes on the fire. We're making our way back around. I don't think we'll need more engine.
1: Heavy.
0: Roger.
1: Are you guys responding to the fall off of West G8 Road? We're coming from Banks.
2: Copy. And Engine 5-1, when you arrive, let me know if you need traffic control.
0: Copy. I think at least PD for traffic control can help out on this one. We're going to attack it from 217 south now.
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0: 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It's going to be at 28495 Northwest West Union Road. You have a 69-year-old male, conscious breathing. He's intoxicated, fell due to intoxication, hit his head. He's got a large bump. He is bleeding, but it's controlled.
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Respond to odor investigation. At 14300 Southwest Allen Boulevard. Cross streets are Southwest Fisher Avenue and Southwest Murray Boulevard.

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Respond to code 14 at 28495. Northwest West G and Low. Cross streets are Northwest Captain School Road and Northwest Park 89th Place.

Engine 53. Respond to traffic accident. A known injury. At Highway 217 Shoals Ferry Ramp southbound. Cross streets or Highway 217 southbound in Southwest Shoals Ferry Road. N39. Respond to miscellaneous fire. At southbound I-5 exit 290, LBF. Cross streets are Kermit I-5 ramp southbound and I-5 lower Boone's Ferry ramp southbound.

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2: Engine 39, you're showing a miscellaneous fire. Caller's UMS location is southbound I-5 near Lower Boone's Ferry. This is via text 91. Wasn't quite sure on the location. So there was grass and a tree on fire. It could only tell us it was prior to exit 290. We are online with ODOT trying to see if they can see anything else. Not sure if this is going to be related to the 5-1 call.
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0: 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Respond to sick person. At 17102, Southwest Pacific Highway. Unit 145. Cross streets are Southwest Grand Street and then Main Street.
1: Go ahead.
2: 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We're UTL. 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

Sarah Common, 239. We've driven 76th Highway 99217 all the way back down to Lower Boone. Haven't found anything. Do you have any other quick callers? Negative, and ODOT couldn't find anything either. Sarah, I copy. Where are you, Teal? I copy. 22:45.

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Respond to abdominal pain at 11290 Southwest Bull Mountain Road. Cross streets are Southwest Pacific Highway and Southwest 114th Avenue.

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Cross streets Earworth Boulevard and East Portland Road.

0: 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I'm sorry, no back pain. Nauseous. He should be out front wearing a gray sweater. I said he was transferred earlier today, so same thing.
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0: 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Our patient's a 77-year-old female. She is conscious. She is feeling dizzy even when she's sitting down. Her breathing is normal. She's had neck pain for the past week. Now she has numbness on the back of her head, as well as a headache that came on suddenly. She has blurry vision and facial numbness.
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Cross streets are Southwest Wilsonville Road and Southwest Maureen Lane.

0: Engine 50MR134, Coburn Baker Flower 12297, Southwest Chandler Drive. Cross the Southwest 121st Avenue to Ames Lane. 80-year-old male, he's conscious, breathing normally. His wife is calling. He fell from bed while trying to get up, and now he's down and she's not able to help him up.
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0: specified to AMO 234 for chest pain at the Duck Country Apartments, 30125 Southwest Brown Road, Apartment 20. 67 female, conscious breathing normal. Initially reported that she's having spasms in her throat. Thought that she had something stuck in her throat from earlier in the evening. But she's also got chest pain that started within the last 2 minutes. She's diaphoretic, rapid heart rate. The history of broken heart syndrome continues to 32348.
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Engine 1, and EMR-133, respond to overdose or poisoning. 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

0: Engine 1, an AMR-133 year, code 3 for an overdose at the corner of Southeast 9th Avenue and Southeast Gumley Lane. The patient is unknown to the caller. It's an adult male who's verbally responsive but altered. He was given Narcan, breathing normal, advising that he's getting combative, but there's weapons. He's not responsive to commands. They don't know what he took. They're assuming it's an opiate. They've given him 3 doses of Narcan. Not reporting in any drug paraphernalia around the patient. They're trying to get him to sit down, but he is refusing. He is now fighting the bystanders. Again, you're going to stage for PD at 015.
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At 12247, Northwest Low G Trail Road. Cross streets are Northwest Helvetia Road and Northwest Savannah Drive.

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0: Engine 17, Hammer 137, Code 3 for an overdose at 12247 Northwest Logie Trail Road for a 60s male, semi-conscious. He had too much to drink, fell into his head, urinated himself, and he was vomiting. There is some bleeding, unknown from where it's coming from, possibly his head. He's breathing abnormal but responsive. They're saying he's been drinking Jameson and beer all day. Callers, they're going to go open the gate. When we asked them if the patient was combative, the caller said not yet. It looks like there are two deputies now at your discretion on staging. 021.
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At 7489 Northwest Eleanor Avenue. Cross streets are Northwest Dulles Street and Northwest Evelyn Street.

0: 564, public assist, 7489 Northwest Eleanor Avenue. Callers reporting all the smoke and carbon monoxide alarms going off intermittently, but they all went off at the same time. No smoke, no haze, no flames. They changed out the batteries. They're still going off, and they have evacuated at 030.
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Unit 5S. Cross streets are Southwest 158th Avenue and Southwest Walker Road.

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Respond to BLS abdominal pain at 13115 Northwest Mill Creek Drive. Cross streets are Southwest 131st Avenue and Northwest Henry Drive.

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2: Negative. They just cleared a call at Kaiser. They're pretty far north. Kaiser and Springfield.

0: female conscious, breathing abnormal. So she feels like she's having a heart attack, reporting chest pain, neck and arm pain, onset about 20 ago. 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She's got a history of arrhythmia, and she's nauseated at 049.
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0: Hey, we actually got the patient coming into the ambulance right now, so I think you guys are it's clear unless you want us for vitals.
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Respond to chest pain at 15130 Southwest Millican Way, Unit 913. Cross streets are Southwest Murray Boulevard and Southwest 153rd Drive.

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ZMR 135 responding to code through chest pain on no way to pin away. Approximate ETA of 9 minutes.

0: 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Respond to traffic accident. A known injury. At 2053, Northeast 106th Avenue. Cross streets are Northeast Corral Road and Northeast Evergreen Parkway.
1: 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She was sweaty, but now she's reporting having chills. She's been vomiting all day. History of an irregular heartbeat at 103.
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0: 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At 1282, Southwest Orland Road. Cross streets are Southwest Rivera Lane and Southwest Egg Road.
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The patient is a 50s male, conscious, normal breathing. He should be in the trailer behind this address. This originally started as a welfare check called in by Veterans Crisis Line, reporting that the patient is malnourished and declining medically with a history of mental health issues. They are now requesting medical for elevated blood pressure and weakness, a history of COPD, irregular heartbeat. It looks like there is a police team en route. They're not on scene. I don't see any indications for staging. They're denying any access to weapons at 108.

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We found a fault at 5300 East Main Street. All streets are Southeast 50th Avenue and Northeast 53rd Avenue.

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0: 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It's a 30th male, in and out of consciousness, pretty normal. He slipped in the cell due to dizziness and then hit the side of his head. He was bleeding, but it is. I think he improved.

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Cross streets are north past 173rd Place and Northwest Evergreen Parkway. 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

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Respond to BLS abdominal pain at 13810 Southwest Harness Lane. Cross streets are Southwest Buxton Terrace and Southwest Davies Road.

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0: 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He's vomiting bile at 150.
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2: 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Respond to code 1 assault at 16310, southwest Whistler's 1 lane. Cross streets are No Street and southwest Knight Heron Lane. 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

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Respond to lift assist. At 1500, Southwest 192nd Avenue. Cross streets are Southwest Casey Street and Southwest Vista Street.

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Respond to overdose or poisoning. At 16115, Southwest Tallinn Lane. Cross streets are Southwest Langer Drive and Southwest Langer Drive.

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Respond to code 1 sick person. At 2865, Northwest Eastway Court. Cross streets are Northwest Eastway Place and Northwest 144th Avenue.

0: Airball 37 copy. This will be an ambulance only, a code 1 call. 2865 Northwest Eastway Court for a female 68. Conscious breathing, advising she's dizzy, unable to get up. She's also telling us front door is locked with a chain. Garage door is deadbolted, advising you're going to have to break something to get in. And advise if you need any additional resources.
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Police are just arriving on scene to the 16115 Southwest Holland Lane for a female 22 altered LOC. She's taking about 30 Wellbutrin, hallucinating, not being violent or combative.

0: 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Respond to chest pain. At 11390, Southwest Beaverton Hillsdale Highway. Cross streets are Canyon Beaverton Hillsdale Ramp southbound and Southwest Griffith Drive.
1: Yeah. Okay, we'll read response to the chest pain call on Beaverton Hillsdale Highway.

0: Camera 138, respondent engine 6-5. This will be the open door shelter near BHH and 217. It's for a male 56. He's conscious, breathing. Rising BP's high, his heart is racing. It's been going on off and on all day. Just like he's going to pass out. He should be waiting out front of the location. Nothing further.
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Cross streets are Southeast Portlandia Avenue and Southeast Delina Avenue.

Engine 1, you're responding to check a problem with the stove. It'll be at 1046 Southeast Becerra Street. Resident had a pot on the burner, and then I guess something else needed her attention, and she forgot about it. Heard a pop. Looks like an oven element broke. You can see what looks like something burnt in the oven. No flames or smoke right now. I'd like to make sure that there's nothing going on now, and that her home is safe.

0: dispersion rate.
1: Over dispatch. This is on Ops 34. G1?
2: Yeah, we're Ops 35. Does he have a route map for us?
1: Yeah, firm. We're out to check stove that possibly is malfunctioning. 1046 Southeast Bucara Street. Caller advising had a pot on the burner and heard something pop in the past hour. Wasn't sure where it came from. Something else that caught her attention, I guess her child there screamed about a snake in the bathroom. So they threw the snake outside now, came into the oven and found that there is a broken oven element. No flames or smoke right now, just concerned that the situation not safe, like a safety check.
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At 11105, Southwest Hazelbrook Road. Cross streets are Southwest 111th Avenue and Southwest 115th Avenue.

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1: 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He's short of breath, heart palpitations. Symptoms all day have gotten worse. A history of heart murmur, nothing further.
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0: 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Breathing is abnormal. It's been ongoing for about 10 minutes. Looks pale. Doesn't have history of cardiac. Patient's going to be in the main house.
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Respond to chest pain at 16500 Southwest Century Drive, Unit 317. Cross streets are Southwest Trumpeter Drive and Southwest Shorewood Boulevard.

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Cross streets are Cone Street Northeast and Main Street Northeast. Working channel ops, 25.

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Respond to commercial fire alarm. At 14605, Southwest Weir Road. Cross streets are Southwest Murray Boulevard and Southwest 148th Avenue.

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Respond to public assist. At 13351, Southwest Hawksbeard Street. Unit 633. Cross streets are Southwest 131st Place and Southwest 135th Avenue.

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0: Front of scene, Southwest Christian School. We've driven around 360, nothing's coming from the exterior. We got one of them strobes sounding, trying to make our way inside. Can't get anyone from the contact number provided. Do you have any more information for us?
1: Nothing further. If you did need help making access, there is a note that a Beaverton sergeant has a key to all exterior doors, but it's located at Beaverton Police Station. Let me know if you want someone to run that down for you.
0: Yeah, we'll go ahead and do that. We have Knoxbach location on our pre-plan, but it's not here on the building, so we're going to need a key to get access.
1: Yeah, copy.

0: 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UG. Cross streets are Southwest Maverick Terrace and Southwest Murray Boulevard.
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0: 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I have the key if we still need it for any of the rooms.
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Cross streets are no street in Southwest Sandhill Loop.

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Respond to code 1 medic transport. At 1001, North Providence Drive. Cross streets Erwart Boulevard and East Portland Road.

0: Engine 1, ADMR 131. Respond to breathing problem. At 190, West Main Street. Cross streets are South First Avenue and Southwest Adams Avenue. AMR 134. Respond to breathing problem. At 190, West Main Street. Cross streets are South First Avenue and Southwest Adams Avenue.
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0: 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Cross streets Erworth Boulevard and East Portland Road.

0: 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Patient is a 42-year-old female, conscious, difficulty breathing, able to speak in full sentences. She's going to be at the platform in wearing a red jacket. Drooling, difficulty swallowing, started a week ago, but the weather's making it worse. Code 3.
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At 11712, Southwest Grenoble Street. Cross streets are Southwest Lausanne Street and Southwest Delavoye Drive South.

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Cross streets are Southwest Butner Road and Southwest Meadow Drive.

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Has history of suicide attempts. There's no weapons at the location. Does not seem to have any violence. PDR en route.

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Respond to code 1 headache. At 11845, Southwest 91st Avenue. Unit 84. Cross streets are Southwest Greenberg Road and Southwest Lincoln Avenue.

Truck 5-1 EMR, you're going at a code 11845 Southwest 91st Avenue in 84, Greenberg Oaks. You have a 64-year-old female, history of high blood pressure issues. Just woke up with her blood pressure high, and it's now 237 over 149. She has a headache, slight trouble breathing,

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Respond to breathing problem. At 1888, Northeast 106th Avenue. Cross streets are Northeast Regent Place or Northeast Cornell Road.

0: Engine 64 AMR 112 on a breathing problem, 1888 Northeast 106 Avenue at the Society Pie Pizza. It's going to be in front of this location at the bus stop, backside of the building. 19-year-old male, conscious, difficulty breathing, not able to speak in full sentences, has history of asthma, started a few hours ago, ran out of the inhaler, not on any oxygen, had a similar episode a few weeks ago. Again, it's going to be on the backside of the building near the bus stop. Patient in a black hoodie, blue jeans, pink and blue Jordan shoes. Code 3.
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Respond to code 1 fault. At 12593, Southwest Dixon Street. Cross streets are No Street and Southwest 126th Terrace. Engine 2, and AMR 114. Respond to code 1 fault. At 2405, Southeast Century Boulevard. Unit 269. Cross streets are Southeast Drake Street and Southeast Johnson Street.

0: retirement. 98-year-old female, conscious, brain is normal, slipped on a wet surface, complaining of back, buttocks pain. Code 1. Tension 35, AMR 138 on a code 1 fall, 12593, Southwest 6th Street, Crescent 126. 82-year-old female, conscious, breathing normally, unwitnessed fall, possibly unsteady on the feet with a broken hip, possibly broken hip, occurred around 5 a.m., landed on the tile floor, code 1.
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At 12188, Southwest Bottom View Street. Cross streets are Southwest Harvey's View Avenue and Southwest 122nd Avenue.

0: 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Respond to toxic exposure. At 12188, Southwest Autumn View Street. Cross streets are Southwest Harvey's View Avenue and Southwest 122nd Avenue.
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0: 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That has been changed to a toxic 12188 Southwest Autumn View Street. Caller and wife reporting that the house alarms were going off. They suspect it's a CO2 activation from the gas furnace. They're both out of the home. They are feeling dizzy. At first was refusing an ambulance. Then the wife, who's 65 years old, said that she's shortness of breath, feeling nauseous, feels like she's going to throw up, head pain. They keep saying they're fine. They're going to try to see if the air will work since they don't have insurance to cover this. Want to be evaluated on scene. Nothing further.
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At 507, North 19th Avenue. Unit 14. Cross streets or smoke tree trailer park in North Holiday Street. Engine 62, and EMR 136. Respond to unconscious or fainting person. At 5735, Southwest 187th Place. Cross streets are Southwest Rosa Road and Southwest 187th Drive.

0: 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It's going to be on a 57-year-old male. He was unconscious. He's now conscious. He's breathing normally. Patient is unsure why he passed out, was feeling dizzy prior to this, and sweating. Code 3.
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Cross streets are Northwest Street, Miss Terrace and Northwest Laidlaw Road.

0: 4AMR 139, Chesapeake, 16159 Northwest Burton Way, Unit Number 118, Bethany Meadows Apartments. 34-year-old female, cautious, breathing, very dizzy, heart rate is high, feeling faint when standing, pain in the shoulder blades, onset 10 ago, almost passed out while trying to get in and out of bed, history of heart issues, right-sided chest pain, code 3.
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Respond to cardiac arrest at 10880 Southwest Davies Road. 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Cross streets are Southwest Yale Boulevard and Southwest Shoals Ferry Road.

0: 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I'm your call taker for this. It's going to be on a CPR 10880 Southwest Navy's Road, room number 2002. The caller saying 93-year-old wife at first was saying that he thinks she's beyond help, that she slumped over on the toilet, cold, motionless, and now saying she's a bit warm but can't get her onto the floor. She's too heavy for him.
1: 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Thank you.
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0: 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My partner was able to call into the business and advise staff that were en route.
1: 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Okay.
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0: 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I'm trying to keep an open line to see what they're saying.

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0: 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Respond to fault at 10880 Southwest Davies Road, Unit 226. 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

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Respond to lift assist. At 4650, Southwest Trail Road. Cross streets are Southwest Meadow Way and No Street.

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Respond to miscellaneous fire. At 14275, Southwest Milton Court. Cross streets are No Street and Southwest Vinita Road.

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1: Copy, 710.

Heavy Rescue 51. Respond to miscellaneous fire. At 14275, Southwest Milton Court. Cross streets are No Street and Southwest Benita Road.

Heavy Rescue 51. The best location we could find in CAD was for Bonita Park. You're going to be entering off of Southwest Mountain Court. It's going to be on the walking path for the Pano Creek Trail. Map says it's about 0.21 miles in on the walking path. Caller's reporting is going to be a garbage can next to a wood pile, smoldering, no flames, nothing present.

0: Firecom have rescue 5-1. Yeah, did the caller say that this was off paved trail on Fano Creek, or was it one of the little capillaries, dirt trails that went off the paved trail?
1: From where her cell phone is plotting, she was right on the Fano Creek Trail, and I could see, again, from Milton, you take it north, continue north on Fano Creek Trail, and it's within the wooded area. I can call her back and ask her if it was paved or not.
2: 412. Cross streets are Southeast 6th Avenue and Southeast 7th Avenue.

0: Firecom, have rescue 5-1.
1: Yeah, go ahead.
0: Yeah, we've located the fire. It was in a garbage can. We've filled the garbage can full of water, but it's going to continue to steam. So if there's any other callers on this, you can tell them the fire department to mitigate the problem.
1: Copy. Fill the can with water. We'll continue to steam. 728.
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Respond to back ping at 11677 Southwest Barcelona Street. Cross streets are Southwest Palermo Street and Southwest Orleans Avenue.

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1: And Joanne, you guys clear?
2: 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Cross streets are North Holiday Street and North Irvine Drive. Chuck 56 and AMR 117 respond to seizure at 8275. Southwest Gillickson Road. Cross streets are Southwest Parkway Center Drive and Southwest Glen Drive.
3: 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I'm 3 blocks away from that fire. 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

0: 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Stand by.
1: Frame residential. Got nothing showing from the outside. I've seen 3-5, C-402 has command and I'll be out investigating. Occupants are inside the garage.
0: C-402, I copy. I'll be investigating. I'll be assuming command at 739.
2: Clark on rescue 4.
0: Moore's RV. 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Hysterical female, not answering questions. Code 3.

0: And if you can add CH to the call, that'd be great.
1: Sorry, come C4Q with an update. Four occupants, all of them are out next to my car. I'm out on the 360.
2: 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Engine 1, were you attempting?
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1: Fire call from Command 360, complete. No hazards noted on the walk around. Occupants are reporting smoke on the second floor. 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First in engine company, go ahead and make the turn off Holiday, come straight up 34th. You can spot just past my, where I'm standing. 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Who's the next arriving company?

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1: 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Oh, yes, ma'am. We'll go ahead and put in a recall. Go ahead and show engine 8 working, engine 1 to continue. It can recall the balance. Okay.
3: I copy. And we were at our first 10-minute timer. Do you want me to continue that?
1: No, you can go ahead and shut it down. Thank you.
3: And with a recall for residential fire on 34th Avenue, we're going to have engine 8 on scene, engine 1 to continue in. The violence can return recall at 747.

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Respond to code 1 sick person. At 2014 Main Street. Cross streets are Pacific Avenue and 21st Avenue.

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Respond to traffic accident with injuries at East Main Street and Southeast 28th Avenue.

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0: 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You have two vehicles, a gray sedan and a blue SUV. The one occupant, elderly female, possibly has some shock front end damage on her vehicle. One of the callers thought the vehicles were smoking, but we've not talked to anybody involved at this point.
1: Truck 5 copies the readback. Thank you.
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0: 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Looks like it's going to be a bad blower on the HVAC system here that was making smoke. It's been corrected.
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0: 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Can we get that fan shut down for a little bit?
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Respond to code 1 fault at 19200 Southwest 65th Avenue, Unit 304. Cross streets are Southwest Nyberg Street and Meridian Park Hospital TC.

0: Engine 39. Respond to commercial fire alarm at 7259 Southwest Bridgeport Road. Cross streets are Southwest Lower Bloomsbury Road and Southwest Hazelfern Road. AMR 115. Respond to traffic passenger.
1: Meridian Park is green across the board.

0: Truck 51, we've added an ambulance to this. It's going to be at Highway 217 northbound near Greenberg, just north of Greenberg. Multiple callers. One caller saying two vehicles on the right shoulder, white van, and a large dark pickup truck. Lots of debris in the lanes of travel as well. They're saying one person is needing medical. Not too sure of the patient information. We do have PD en route.
1: Sure, I'm not sure.
2: I'm wondering how this

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Respond to code 1 fault at 12900 Southwest 9th Street, Unit 225. Cross streets are Southwest Main Avenue and No Street.

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1: Truck 51.
0: Yeah, can I get a second heavy asset and second code 3 ambulance? The rest of this wreck is further north, 217 from us. It'd be just north of the Greenberg overpass. We're further south.
1: Copy, a second heavy and a second code 3.
2: West 141st Avenue. Cross streets are Nose Street and Southwest Farmington Road. Heavy Rescue 51. Respond to traffic accident with injuries. At northbound 217 Greenberg south of. Cross streets are Highway 217 Greenberg ramp northbound and 5 milepost. Injuries. At northbound 217 Greenberg south of. Cross streets are Highway 217 Greenberg ramp northbound and 5 milepost.

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2: We're heading to the traffic exit on northbound Q17. It looks like it's off of 99 as well. We're about 20 minutes out. Just curious.

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3: We're heading to the traffic exit on northbound 217. It looks like it's off of 99 as well. We're about 20 minutes out. I'm just curious if we're going to have to go to a more southern exit to get to this exit, or if it's on the on-ramp from 99.
1: This is going to be northbound 217, just a little bit north of the Greenberg overpass. So it's going to be just north of the Greenberg overpass. You're going to be heading code 3 with heavy rescue 5-1. You have a blue Ford F-150 on the right lane. Still blocking. We have a patient in his 60s, bleeding from the head, controlled head injury, very altered airbag deployment.
3: 114 copies, Nikki.
1: Heavy rescue 5-1, did you copy? You have truck 5-1 a little bit further south, and you're going to be responding for the other patient that's going to be a little bit north of the Greenberg overpass.
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1: 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Individual number, and fire is metal, all just green as normal. Beach,

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1: Yeah, just confirming, you guys are going to go to the crash. It's going to be truck 51. It's going to be south of Greenberg. Break AMR 114. You're going to be with Head Rescue 51 going north of Greenberg. How copy?
2: 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Show me in quarters, please. You're on scene contact. Here will be Engine 8 while they finish picking up. Thanks for the help.
3: To get to the crash. Just south of Greenberg.
4: Hey, all units, stand by. This is truck 51. AMR 115 is headed to the crash further north on 217. Truck 51 is headed there now. There's no patient on the crash further south. Heavy Rescue 51, I need you to go to the crash that's further south on 217 for traffic control, and there's debris all over the road.
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0: Fire Combat Rescue 5-1, just confirming, we have law enforcement and ODOT en route.
1: Yeah, it seems like police are out with the first one. That's a little bit south of. ODOT has been advised, and they know about the second call location that's north of Greenberg as well.

0: 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We're going to move back to Ops 32.
1: All right, copy that. Thank you, 818.
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1: Heavy, we're just south of Greenberg.
0: Yeah, I see. We got one patient up here. We got this at 115, but like I said, there's a bunch of debris all over the highway down there you guys can take care of.
1: Yeah, we're working our way up. We'll figure it out.
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Respond to a move up at 555 East Bridge Street. Cross streets are Louisiana Avenue and Missouri Avenue.

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Respond to chest pain. At 10775, Southwest Greenberg Road. Cross streets are Name Street and Southwest Cascade Avenue.

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Respond to unconscious or fainting person at 13565 Southwest Wilshire Road, Unit 60. Cross streets are Southwest Oregon Street and Southwest Girdle Lane.

0: 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Respond to residential fire alarm. At 5752, Southeast Sunbrook Drive. Cross streets are Southeast 57th Avenue and Southeast Brookside Street.
1: AMR 114 arriving, 13565 Southwest 12 to Sherwood Road, unit number 60, mainly cabinets. The male in his 60s, passed out, fell, vomiting, is bleeding normally, bleeding from the forehead, unknown why he passed out, bleeding is being controlled, code 3.

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At 12820, Southwest Douglas Street. Cross streets are Southwest Westfield Avenue and Southwest Elmont Avenue.

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1: 23, copy code 16-12820, Southwest Douglas Street, across a Westfield, 74-year-old male. Conscious, breathing is not normal, but speaking full sentences. Having a panic attack, no other current medical issues. Did recently have a pacemaker put in. Code 1.
0: One, two, three, copy. 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

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Respond to stroke. At 6725, Southwest Peach Lane. Cross streets are Southwest 23rd Street and Southwest 24th Street.

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Respond to chest pain. At 8500 Northwest Johnson Street. Cross streets are No Street and Northwest 87th Avenue.

0: 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Respond to bleeding problem. 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

0: 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Respond to stroke. At 280, Southwest 150th Avenue. Cross streets are Southwest Trenton Court and Southwest Surrey Street.
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Respond to chest pain at 18050 Northwest Cornell Road. Unity. Cross streets are Northeast Evergreen Parkway and Northeast Town Center Drive. Engine 68. Respond to miscellaneous fire at 13409 Northwest Cherry Street. Unit 204. Cross streets are Northwest Joy Avenue and Northwest Glenridge Drive.

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0: Edmund 6 AMR 110 on a chest pain, 18050 Northwest Cornell Road, unit number E, Edward. It's going to be on a 65-year-old male, chest pain, conscious, shortness of breath, is nitro's not working, pain on and off for days, feels like he's going to pass out, having cardio spasms, code 3.
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Respond to cardiac arrest. At 32200, Southwest French Prairie Road. Unit B103. Cross streets are Southwest Carmel Circle and Southwest Del Monte Drive.

0: 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You're going on a... It looks like this is now going to be a death call. Patient is stiff and cold. She was just put on hospice. Like 97-year-old female.
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Respond to breathing problem. At 10570, Southwest Allen Boulevard. Unit 128. Cross streets are Southwest Western Avenue and Southwest 107th Avenue.

0: 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Nothing further.
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Cross streets are Southwest Wilshire Street and Southwest Roxbury Avenue.

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1: Rescue 5-4, I copy with patient DOA. You're on fire dispatch.
2: Fire, Uber 235 canceled on arrival. We can recall 5-2 as well. Good clear direct, thank you.
1: I copy. So confirming there's going to be a DOA so I could push a call on over for Clackamas County.
2: That's affirmative. Rescue 5-4 is going to be hanging on scene for contact.

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1: Rescue before.
0: It seems that it's a hospice patient, so police are not going to be responding. They closed out their call. Do you need them for anything?
1: That's negative. We're okay here.
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Respond to unconscious or fainting person at 16550 Southwest 72nd Avenue. Unit 120. Cross streets are Southwest Upper Boone's Ferry Road and Southwest Durham Road.

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Respond to code 3 medical transport. At 11675, Southwest Pacific Highway. Cross streets are Southwest Baffle Street and Southwest Dartmouth Street.

0: Engine 39, AMR 117, unconscious, 16550, Southwest 72nd Avenue, unit number 120. Patient is a female in her 30s, is altered, correction, 50s, is altered. Breathing is similar to snoring, but is responsive. Unknown why she went unconscious, was found down in the bathroom. Code 3.
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1: 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I'm also on the 911. 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
0: Yeah, Broadcom, this is going to be address 16650. I'm trying to get a hold of AMR 117 to let them know as well. It looks like they're in the wrong location. It'll be south of their location.
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Respond to code 1 assault. At 111-5, Southwest Park Boulevard. Unit 95. Cross streets are Southwest Lucille Court and Southwest Fassel Street. 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

0: 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This is not yet a confirmed STEMI. They're concerned, for one, the caller was not directly with the patient and was not able to provide further. It's for an 81-year-old female.
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Engine 66 rescue 53 and car 66, AMR 106, he's on scene. This originally came into the 99, it sounds like. They have stopped doing CPR. Patient's trying to get up. This will be for Conestoga Drive at Conestoga Park Apartments, unit number 229.

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Respond to unconscious fainting person at 910 Northwest 185th Avenue. Cross streets are Northeast Holly Street and Northwest Walker Road.

Squad 64, AMR 124, you're responding to an unconscious fainting 910 Northwest 185th Avenue at Clearwater. This will be for a patient who's difficult to rouse. She's very altered. Breathing normally. It's an 88-year-old female. She was at the hospital a couple days ago for a UTI and is currently on antibiotics.

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Respond to commercial fire. At 11830, Kerr Parkway. Unit 200. Cross streets are Southwest Stevenson Street and Southwest Portland Community, College Road. 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

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Respond to Charlie. Response on a sick person. 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Cross streets are Greenridge Court and Monroe Parkway. 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

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Unit F-22. Cross streets are Southwest Olson Road and No Street.

0: 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Olson Woods Apartments, 9160 Southwest 91st Avenue, apartment 22 for an 81-year-old female. Conscious, breathing normally, complaining of sharp stabbing pain with a history of similar, no further.
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Respond to code 1 back pain at 9160 Southwest 91st Avenue. Unit F 22. Cross streets are Southwest Olson Road and No Street.

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3: 445, Southwest Estuary Drive. Unit 106. Cross streets are Southwest Chenelle Avenue and Southwest 166th Avenue.

0: Engine 6 London, AMR 110, you're responding to chest pains, 1871 Southwest Edgewood Court. This will be for a 61-year-old female. She's conscious, having some difficulty breathing, complaining of chest pain, and like a headache. She's been present for 2 hours. Also feeling dizzy, does not feel like she's going to pass out, but she is sweating somewhat, experiencing a rapid heart rate, nauseous, and she does have a history of AFib.
1: $6,000.
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0: Squad 6-4 and AMR 111, you're responding on a headache to 16445 Southwest Estuary Drive. This will be King Court Apartments, unit number 106. For a 51-year-old male, he is conscious with some difficulty breathing. He's complaining of a headache that started yesterday, came on suddenly again today. He has had some new vision issues as of yesterday. He does have a history of migraines and no recent medical history. He's also nauseous and vomiting.
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Medic 20, you're en route for chest pains. This will be for 727 Southwest Drumwood Avenue, unit number 1. This is a Yamhill County request for a 69-year-old male. His internal defibrillator is going off. He's having difficulty breathing and altered level of responsiveness. In code 3.

0: 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Respond to code 14 at 1426 Northeast 105th Way, Units 3. Cross streets are Northeast Walker Road and Northeast Walker Road. AMR 119. Respond to BLS Medical Transport at 7078 Southwest 100th Terrace, Unit D. Cross streets are Southwest Bay Road and Southwest Cynthia Street.
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0: 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She is conscious, breathing normally. She tripped outside and hit her head. She has uncontrolled bleeding from her head. They're attempting to control it. And it sounds like it'll be right outside of her apartment, which is apartment 3-1426 Northeast 105th Way at Greenbrier.
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At 22400-23989, Southwest Hillsborough Highway. Cross streets are 14, milepost and Northeast Mountain Top Road.

0: 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We're about to be in VA on Hillsborough Highway. 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
1: 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Respond to code 1 overdose or poisoning at 473 South 1st Avenue. Cross streets are Southwest Oak Street and Southwest Walnut Street.

0: Engine 35, an AMR 118, you're responding to a traffic accident. It'll be 22400 block of Southwest Hillsborough Highway. Nearest cross is Northeast Mountaintop Road. Looks like it's going to be a single vehicle. We do have an elderly male occupant, correction, female. She's 70 to 80 years old. She is conscious. She's shooken up and feeling dizzy. There is some debris in the roadway. This is on the sharp S curve there. And it's a dark colored sedan.
1: It's 35 minutes.
0: You are one way. We've got to read back again.

0: Rescue 1 Amber 105, you're responding for Quidlin overdose patient, address of 473 South Burst Avenue. Patient's a 43-year-old male. He's conscious, complaining of normal breathing, but he is able to speak in full sentences. Complaining he doesn't feel well, believe this is related to having too many energy drinks. Feeling anxious, back pain. He's requesting medical. Police cleared their call. Just advise if you'd like them to be added.
1: Asian 1 copies the read back in negative on HPD at this time.
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0: 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Thank you. 11-20.
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4: 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Cross streets are Southwest Hickory Lane and Southwest Davis Road.
3: 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We'll continue. Thank you.
0: Okay, copy. Rerouted. Thank you.

0: 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We are on scene. We have one vehicle. Looks like a pretty significant image. Not investigating. We are directly in the curves. It is pretty blind corners.
1: 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I'll pass on the info.
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1: 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It doesn't look like we have any. 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

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At 7040, Southwest Gable Parkway. 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

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At 473 South 1st Avenue. Cross streets are Southwest Oak Street and Southwest Walnut Street.

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2: 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Respond to code 1 overdose or poisoning. At 473, South 1st Avenue. Cross streets are Southwest Oak Street and Southwest Walnut Street.

Engine 6, slot 64. Engine 17, water tender 62A, water tender 62B, and chief 7. Respond to barn fire. At 11441, Northwest Valley Vista Road. Cross streets are Northwest Vista Avenue and Northwest Molarla Isle Road.

Facebook.com with a task force for a barn fire, 11441 Northwest Valley Vista Road, cross of Northwest Vista Avenue. Our caller was reporting a fire that they had in the backyard. Burn pile got out of control. It did catch a tree on fire. And due to the wind, it's pushing it closer to a 2,000 square foot barn on the property. It doesn't sound like it's caught the barn on fire quite

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Unit 305. Cross streets are Northeast 17th Avenue and Northeast Miller Drive.

0: 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Just want to confirm I have a task force right now.
1: 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And we have no further information. We lost phone connection.
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0: All units, Major 17, we've arrived. I have a, looks like a field fire right now. Owner is waving us in off of Valley Vista. And my first sergeant.
1: Copy, field fire and owner waving you in.
2: 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We're going to stall at Bush Vista Command. 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
0: Break. 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We have a tree and a couple of piles on fire. We're going to stretch a line and be structure protection on the red barn.
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4: Two, rescue 6, and AMR 120. 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Cross streets are Northwest Evergreen Road and Northeast Huffman Street.

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1: The Engine 6-4, I'm going to assign you to assist with the progressive hose lay, and I copy Engine 6 is deploying a structure protection line on the yellow house. Is that correct?
0: That's correct. Yeah, from 17.
1: Go ahead.
0: No structural movement of the cars. We've had a tree fire and a couple spots on the west side.
1: And copy, no structural involvement on the barn, just a couple of spot fires in the field and a tree on fire.
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0: 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I'm not sure how much we're going to need from you.
1: Copy that. I was just letting you know, based on the readback of the notes so far, we cut down to code 1, so we'll stage on arrival. I'll keep you updated.
0: I copy. You cut to code 1. We're assessing right now for water needs, so probably not a whole lot.
1: 6, copy.

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At 17373, Southwest Clinton Street. 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

0: 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Patient's a 44-year-old female, conscious, breathing normally. She's diaphoretic, feeling faint, not sure of her blood sugar level, but believe it is high. No further right now.
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4: 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Respond to chest pain at 19585, Southwest 118th Avenue. Unit number 1. Cross streets are Southwest Herman Road and Southwest Missoni Street.

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1: 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Respond to chest pain. At 19585, Southwest 118th Avenue. Unit number 1. Cross streets are Southwest Herman Road and Southwest Missoni Street.

AMR 111. Respond to BLS sick person at 4525 Southwest 99th Avenue, Unit 228. Cross streets are Southwest Kirsten Court and Southwest Beaverton Hillsdale Highway.

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Respond to medical alarm. At 1255, Northeast 48th Avenue. Cross streets are Northeast Cornell Road and Northeast Airport Road.

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Respond to seizure. At 220, North Adair Street. Cross streets are U Street and North 4th Avenue.

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0: 16, responding code 34, a seizure patient, Walmart, address 220 North Adair Street there. Your patient's going to be in a vehicle in the parking lot. It is a black Nissan Sentra. They're in front of the home and living entrance. Hazard lights are on. Should be the row that you turn into if you turn into the parking lot at the southern entrance off of 4th and Barlow. Patient's a 26-year-old female, conscious, consistent breathing. So she's altered after having two seizures. Both were under about 30 seconds. She does have a history. No further.
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0: 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This will be for a 77-year-old male. He's conscious, breathing normally. He's got weakness, no other symptoms.
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4: 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Respond to cardiac arrest at 4824 Southwest Dolphin Road. Cross streets are Southwest Beaverton Hillsdale Highway and Southwest Dover Street.

0: 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This will be for Montclair Terrace Apartments, 4824 Southwest Olison Road. The patient's going to be in a vehicle in the parking lot. It's a white Tesla for an adult male who is unconscious, not breathing normally. There is a slight language barrier. We do have police and arrive as well. The female caller is not able to get the male out of the vehicle on her own. They're trying to give instructions to put the seat down.
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4: At 4665 Southwest Natchez Street. Cross streets are Southwest Natchez Court and Southwest 48th Avenue.

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Respond to BLS fall at 8445 Southwest Hemlock Street. Unit 134. Cross streets are Southwest 82nd Avenue and Southwest Hall Boulevard.

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1: 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This will be unit number 401. It's for a 49-year-old female. She's conscious with difficulty breathing. She's able to speak okay. She's going through alcohol withdrawals, feeling nauseated, complaining of lower abdominal pains, and has been vomiting. Lactary stools.
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0: engine 34 and AMR 112, you're running code 124665, south of Natchez Street. This will be for an 88-year-old female. She is conscious, breathing normally. She fell while moving a mattress, complaining of back pain. She does have a history of osteoporosis. And 5, you're responding code 1 for a call, 8445, south of Hemlock Street, Avamere. City number 134, it's for a 79-year-old female. She's conscious, breathing normally. She fell from the bed to the ground. Engine 69 and AMR 114, you're responding to a bleeding. 16347 Southwest Degob Street. This will be for a 39-year-old female. She's conscious, breathing normally. She's been vomiting blood, has rectal bleeding as well, sweating, and is diabetic. She does also have ongoing liver issues.
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0: C35 and AMR121, you're responding code 1 for a fall. 16114 Southwest 104th Avenue. This will be for a 62-year-old female. She's conscious. She's got some labored breathing, but able to speak. She has a history of MS. She lost her balance, ground level fall. She's got an injury to her left shoulder.
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2: 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Cross streets are Southwest Pacific Highway and Southwest Borchers Drive.

0: Engine 67. Respond to odor investigation. At 3601, Southwest Murray Boulevard. Unit 130. Cross Street North Southwest Millican Way and Southwest Tualatin Valley Highway. AMR 110. Respond to code 1 fault. At 16114, Southwest 104th Avenue. Cross Streets are Southwest Carry Court and Southwest Pix Way. MR 121. Respond to code 3 medical transport. At 16770, Southwest Eddy Road. Unit 14. Cross Streets are Southwest Pacific Highway and Southwest Borchers Drive.
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3: 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It'll be room number 14. Patient has been evaluated. This is a 39-year-old male who is conscious, has chest pain, abdominal pain, difficulty breathing. No confirmed STEMI. They are doing an EKG, requesting same fees if possible.
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At 17689, Northwest Sioux Court. Cross streets are Northwest 176th Avenue and No Street. Engine 2, and AMR-113. Respond to code 1 fall. At 5764, Southeast Pueblo Street. Cross streets are Southeast 57th Court and Southeast Imlay Avenue.

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2: 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Patient's a 66-year-old female. She's conscious, short of breath, feels like she'll pass out. She is saying that she is barely conscious, is able to speak normal on the phone. Rapid heart rate symptoms started a few hours ago, got worse in the last 20 minutes. She's nauseated, no cardiac history. The door should be unlocked. No further.
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2: 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Patient's an 82-year-old female, conscious, breathing normally. Had a ground level fall, and she did hit her head. Have been bleeding. It has since stopped. No further. Landed on concrete.
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4: 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Cross streets are Northwest Walker Road and Northeast Ider Court.

0: 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Did we upgrade code 3?
1: That's affirmative. Change upgraded code 3. I'm on a separate 911. Engine 2 is just arriving.

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0: truck 67, AMR 124, responding code 3, chest pain. Address is 14955 South Estaffney Court. The patient's a 50-year-old female. She's conscious, breathing normally, complaining of chest pain, pain in their legs and arms as well. Ongoing since Friday, they're diaphoretic and complaining of a rapid heart rate. They advise have a TBI history. No further.
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Saw a male pass out, not responding. He was breathing, said he's just to the right of the front doors there, approximately mid-40s male. Thank you.

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2: 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Respond to BLS flow at 3120, Southwest Cascara Court. Cross streets are No Street and Southwest 35th Drive.

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Cross streets are Southwest 155th Avenue and Southwest 156th Place.

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Respond to commercial fire alarm. At 16205, Northwest Bethany Court. Cross streets are Northwest Cornell Road and No Street.

0: Engine 6XAMER 127 responding to 3-4 Apostle CA patient. Address 15575 Southwest Brookia Drive. Patient 83 female, conscious, normal breathing, slurred speech, confused with some left-sided weakness. They advise the symptoms started sometime since last Thursday. Hit her head this morning, suspected stroke a week ago as well. Should have a brain tumor removal in July, but no further.
1: D68th Avenue. Cross streets are Northeast 1st Street and Northeast Miracle Lane.
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0: 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This is an adult patient, no age or gender, unconscious, not breathing. 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

0: 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Respond to traffic accident with injuries at 7355 Northeast and Bree Drive. Cross streets are Name Street and Northeast Cornelius Pass Road.
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1: 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Engine 3-year with AMR 118 going for an injury crash to the parking lot of Fred Meyer, 7355 Marines Embry Drive. They're at the first entrance there. Vehicle involved is a red Ford Ranger. This was an auto ped. Male pedestrian is conscious, alert, talking. There's a nurse on scene, said he's a no times four, no obvious trauma. He's complaining of leg and hip pain on the right side. No bleeding. Sounds like no known injuries for the driver. No further.
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5: AMR 106, respond to breathing problem at 11389 Southwest Royal Villa Drive. Cross streets are Southwest Pacific Highway and No Street. Engine 35 and minute 21, respond to sick person at 733 South Garfield Street. Cross streets are No Street and West 8th Street.

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1: 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It's for engine. Engine 57, I'm attempting to get RP online. 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

0: engine 35 medic 21, you're responding, what's been upgraded to a Curve 99, 73 Booty South Garfield Street. Police are on scene there. They have a 24-year-old female who initially was reported as a recovered missing person with a history of self-harm. All they said was code 3. They are now on scene and have compressions in progress with an AED.
1: It's 35 counts.
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Respond to code 1 back pain at 9166 Southwest 91st Avenue, Unit 22. Cross streets are Southwest Olson Road and No Street.

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Responded code 1 fault. At 9990, Southwest Landau Place. Cross streets are No Street and Southwest Landau Street.

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4: 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Cross streets are No Street and Southwest 152nd Avenue.

T6. Respond to chest pain at 15880 Southwest Oakmoville Lane. Cross streets are No Street and Southwest Alderbrook Drive.

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Respond to code 1 sick person. At 2004, Northeast 2nd place. Cross streets are Northeast Sharon Street and No Street.

0: Engine 39 AMR 126, you're responding code 3 chest pain. The address is 15880 Southwest Oak Meadow Lane. Patient, 83-year-old female, conscious with difficulty breathing, complaining of chest pain currently, has high blood pressure. She's on oxygen, was saying that her cheeks feel numb. Symptoms started within the past 5 to 10 minutes. Doors unlocked, no further.
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Respond to odor investigation. At 12061, Southwest Tualatin Road. Unit 627. Cross streets are Southwest 124th Avenue.

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0: I have a two-vehicle non-injury accident on Murray and Hart. No need at this time. Just want to report in case there's an additional call for it.
1: Copy that, thank you. 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

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Respond to sick person. At 11400, Southwest Beaverton Hillsdale Highway. Cross streets are Canyon Beaverton Hillsdale Map southbound and Southwest Griffith Drive.

0: Medic 23 and Eng 31. Respond to unconscious or fainting person at 791 Southeast Logan Lane. Cross streets are Southeast 6th Street and Southeast 8th Street.
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0: 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Respond to code 1 fall. At 1321, South 11th Terrace. Cross streets are South Magnolia Street and South Nectarine Street.
1: Medic 23, engine 31 and C3 are responding to an unconscious fainting 791 Southeast Logan Lane. This will be for a 22-year-old female. She's conscious but very altered with rapid breathing. She fell in the bathroom. No obvious injuries. She has been sick lately with a cold. Caller found a marijuana pen on the counter. She is starting to speak a little bit more at the conclusion of the call. The front door will be unlocked.
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Respond to fault at 17160 Northwest Dollar Drive. Cross streets are Northwest Laidlaw Road and Northwest Counteridge Drive.

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1: 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Respond to traffic accident with injury. It's southbound I-205 exit 3. Cross streets are I-205 freeway southbound and southwest Stafford Road.

0: 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This will be for a 78-year-old male. He's conscious. He's been falling down, breathing normally. Like he has eye pain as well and was attempting to go to an eye doctor. No injuries from the fall that they can see. Patient's going to be inside the garage.
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Engine 58 and truck 55, AMR221, you're responding to a traffic accident. This will be southbound I-205 near exit 3. Sounds like this vehicle is on its side, potentially could have flipped. There are bystanders trying to get back on its tires. And they are trying to also get someone out of the vehicle. It sounds like two vehicles are involved. We don't have specific injuries. There's no ejection. And it looks like this vehicle hit a

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1: Engine 58 from truck 55, you have traffic?
2: Hey, disregard now. You guys already committed to Salamo. I was going to advise you to go down Stafford just to, so you would avoid traffic on the freeway. I think it might be west of Stafford.
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Respond to sick person at 14645 Southwest Farmington Road, Unit 107. Cross streets are Southwest Murray Boulevard and Southwest 148th Avenue.

0: MRQ 21, this is on the off ramp to Stafford from 205. I'll be blocking the off ramp. Off ramp is closed. We've got one vehicle on its side. Looks like it hit a track. Looks like it hit a small travel trailer. We are investigating.
1: Five. 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Cross streets are Maple Street and Oak Street.

0: Stafford from 205. I'll be blocking the off-ramp. Off-ramp is closed. We've got one vehicle on its side. Looks like it hit a truck. Looks like it hit a small travel trailer. We are investigating.
1: Five. 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Cross streets are Maple Street and Oak Street.
0: For you. It's going to be a Nissan late model. Dispatch plate's going to be Oregon SP Sierra Bravo 76168.
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0: 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We've got one driver is entrapped on the bottom side, driver's side of the Nissan.
1: Six. Respond to traffic accident with injuries. At southbound I-205 exit 3. Cross streets are I-205 freeway southbound and southwest Stafford Road.
2: 35.
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1: This call's been about 45. Disregard.

best access might be from the off-ramp from 205. We're going to have it shut down.

0: 5857, clarification. You want us to go opposite traffic on Stafford into 205?
1: That's affirmative. I want you to access the scene by the 205 off-ramp from 205 southbound off-ramp to Stafford. We're going to have it shut down. You'll be able to go opposite traffic.
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1: Engine 57, you can go ahead and assist with patient care. We're just going to be engine 58 firefighters. Maybe also staff this over that we just pulled as well.
4: I have service in Prov Newburgh, pick up 2.
5: 1924. Can I come to I-205 command? You also have heavy rescue 51 en route.
1: Yeah, command copies.

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0: 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At 2725, Southwest Cedar Hills Boulevard. Unit 200. 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
2: 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This is a Nissan Kicks, unknown year. Driver is from the driver's seat. Just complaining of chest pain. We're getting ready to flap the roof now.

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0: command Everest 5-1. Is it going to be better for us to access this via Stafford via instead of High 205?
1: 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You'll take the Stafford exit, then go north, and you'll go down the off ramp to 205 southbound.
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0: 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Yeah, I made contact with the Trader Joe's over the phone. They have no problem. It's a false alarm. 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

0: 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This will be for an 82-year-old female. She's conscious, breathing normally, having vertigo. She's feeling nauseous and dry heaving, does not feel like passing out, requesting no sirens and the side door is open. I'm sorry, correction, back door.
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Respond to residential fire at 16475 Southwest Blackbird Drive. Cross streets are Southwest Siskin Terrace and No Street. Working Channel Ops 36.

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Respond to BLS sick person. At 13200, Southwest Village Glen Drive. Cross streets are Southwest Ash Avenue and Southwest Lake Street.

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0: I'm going to terminate command. 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

0: start calling with the residential task force for 16475 Southwest Blackbird Drive with a cross of Southwest Siskin Terrace. Our caller was reporting an alarm going off and white smoke filling the upstairs. It smells like burning plastic. Everyone has evacuated. It's unknown what is on fire. Doors have been all shut. Sounds like the garage is attached, but on the far side from where the smoke is coming from is where they're smelling it. We have engine 66, engine 69, truck 67, rescue 53, truck 68, NC 5 on route at 1441.
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0: AMR 118, you're going on a ambulance transport for a psychiatric patient, 6722 Southwest 196 Avenue, across from Farmington. The deputy's still en route. He's going to meet you there. He was coming from Farmington and 160th. He had verbal contact with the patient over the phone. The patient was wanting an ambulance. For the deputy, it should be voluntary for a psyche eval. 5762 is the deputy, and he should meet you there. We'll let you know if anything changes before you arrive.
1: 118, we copy that. Thank you.
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Respond to small peak area. At 18325, Southwest 65th Avenue. Cross streets are 65th Avenue and Mission Court.

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Response to cardiac arrest. At 12540, Southwest Whale Creek Lane. Cross streets are Southwest 124th Avenue and No Street.

0: 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This will be for an adult female. She is unconscious and not breathing normally. Caller says they can feel a pulse, but she's not responding. They're trying to get her off of a commode and onto the ground.
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2: 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Cross streets are PCC Rock Creek, Mapus, and Northwest 178th Avenue.

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0: 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They're requesting you go to the front gate for a lead-in. It's going to be a 21-year-old female. She's been in and out of consciousness, but breathing normally. She does have POTS. Sounds like she was feeling ill before this happened. Okay, everything. Cool, when I got you.
1: Yeah, sorry for not doing this. You can have 36 back. We'll switch over to 34 and engine 66 is clearing.
0: Hi, copy. No problem. Thank you.

0: 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This will be 22840 Southwest Vermilion Drive. Our caller is smelling natural gas when they're outside. It's coming from the side of the house. Also hearing a hissing noise. Reporting that it's either coming from a house or a grill nearby.
1: Message comes.

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0: 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And if so, they can flow to code 1, please.
1: 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And yes, they are en route.

0: 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You're responding code 1 for an overdose. Police are on scene. This will be for Southwest Watson Avenue and Southwest Broadway Street. It's going to be for a female who is conscious and breathing normally, just very intoxicated.
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0: 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Cross streets are Ware Boulevard and East Portland Road.
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1: 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Southwest Farmington Road. Cross streets are Southwest 148th Avenue and Southwest 149th Avenue.

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0: Engine 50 and AMR 120, you're responding to a fall, code 3. This will be the touch mark in the West Hills, 850 Southwest Touch Mark Way, unit number 501. This is going to be for an 81-year-old female. She's conscious, had a ground level fall. She has an injury to her tongue and mouth area. She does have a history of pain. He does not remember falling.
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2: Donald Payne, 1900 East Fulton Street, Unit 29. Cross streets are William Street and No Street.
0: Fulton Road. This patient will be in the parking lot near the bike shade. There's an employee standing by. For a 61-year-old male, he's conscious with difficulty breathing. He does have a history of COPD. Started about 30 minutes ago. No other recent medical history.
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At 146, Northeast 4th Avenue. Unit 505. Cross streets are East Main Street and Northeast Lincoln Street.

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Respond to BLS sick person at 650 Southeast Oak Street, Unit 303. Cross streets are Southeast 6th Avenue and Southeast 7th Avenue.

0: 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At 8300, Southwest Barnes Road. Unit 137B. Cross streets are Southwest Leahy Road and Southwest 84th Avenue.
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0: 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They're requesting you use the main entrance. We'll have a lead-in. This will be the memory care side for a 84-year-old female. She is conscious. She fell and hit her head. She's also not at her baseline. She's breathing normally. She has a hematoma forming on her head there.
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2: 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Respond to fall at 2112 Oak Street, Unit 400. Cross streets are Maple Street and Oak Street.
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0: 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Respond to code 1 fall at 8300 Southwest Barnes Road, Unit 137B. Cross streets are Southwest Leahy Road and Southwest 84th Avenue.
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Respond to traffic accident with injuries. At Northwest Helvetia Road and Northeast Jacobson Street. Working channel ops 34. Engine 19, at EMR 113. Respond to fault. At 9240, Southwest Birdie Drive. Cross streets of Southwest Par 3 Drive and Southwest Bogey Court. Engine 62, and AMR 109. Respond to chest pain. At 7305, Southeast Circuit Drive. Unit number 270. Cross streets are Southeast Salmon Flag Drive and Southeast Reed Drive.

0: 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Respond to traffic accident with injuries. Northwest Helvetia Road and Northeast Jacobson Street. Working Panel Ops 34.
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4: 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Again, it's primary care. You have a 70-year-old female, conscious with elevated blood pressure and arm weakness. She's had numbness on the left side for approximately 45 minutes. This will be a code 3 call.

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2: 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She's confused on what's going on. She's complaining of all over pain and has a bump on her head.
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0: 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Respond to BLS sick person. At 1200, Southwest 170th Avenue. Cross streets are West Baseline Road and Southwest Sullivan Lane.
1: Control north and southbound on Helvetia Road, please.
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0: Engine 6. Respond to traffic accident. A known injury. At 2501, Northeast Overlook Drive. Cross streets are Northeast Inverness Drive and Northeast John Olson Avenue.
1: And for a sick person to Maxwell Monica, 1200 Southwest 170th Avenue. We have a transit operator out with our patient. He's in his 50s, conscious, breathing normally, asking for medical. Said he's having issues from stress, and he is cooperative, possibly mentally disabled.

564, and AMR 126. Respond to code 1 fall at 20315 Southwest York Street. Cross streets are Southwest 203rd Avenue and Southwest 204th Avenue.

0: Engine 6-4, Namer 126, you're responding code 1 for a fall, 20315 Southwest York Street. This will be for a 75-year-old male. He is conscious. He fell and hit his head. Normal breathing. He does have a history of a pacemaker. He has controlled bleeding, and he fell outside. He's unable to get up.
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1: Line 7 on St. Pain, 1960 Northwest 167th Place. This will be unit number 205. It's for a female in her 80s. She is unconscious but breathing normally. They're advising this is the cardiology department. There's no signs of injuries. She is with a nurse now, and she may have been complaining of abdominal pain prior.
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1: Andrew and 6, you're responding on a medical alarm. It's going to be a GPS location, which is Best Buy, 11115 Northeast Evergreen Parkway, across of Northwest Evergreen Place. The subscriber actually lives up in Bethany area as their home address, but their GPS pendant is pinging in front of Best Buy. It's an adult female, I believe, last name Kramer, first of Janine. The alarm company does not have an age on her. They provided us with her cell phone number, and there's been no answer at the number.
0: Engine 6, copy. Yeah, I just tried calling the number as well, and answer. We'll go check it out.

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2: Engine 53, an EMR 116. Respond to traffic accident with injuries. At 13599, Southwest Pacific Highway. Cross streets are 10, milepost in Southwest Women's Avenue.

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Medic 20, are you still on dispatch?

0: Jasmine hit and run. This will be 13599 off of Pacific Highway off of Watkins. Three vehicles involved. One vehicle left the scene. Brown Toyota sedan was westbound on Guardy. It looks like we do have possible injuries. One female occupant is out. And Medic 20 may be in the area as well. Looks like we have a 20-year-old female who's injured.
1: Yeah, 116
2: officers are moving out, Guardy.

0: 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At 5900, Northeast Tennisarm Court. Cross streets are Northeast Clara Lane and Northeast Jacobson Street.
1: Yeah, we drove through the parking lot in front of Best Buy where you scale. We're in clear.

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Respond to traffic accident with injury. At 4570, Southwest Minter Bridge Road. Cross streets are Southeast Morgan Road and Southwest Gravel Road.

0: 123, you're responding to a traffic crash with injuries 4570 south of Mentor Bridge off of Southeast Morgan Road. Looks like we have police in route. We have an open line. Should be south of the landfill on Mentor Bridge. Our caller hung up after saying there was a crash. It looks like we're now getting information that a bicyclist has been hit by a vehicle.
1: And you won't have it.

0: 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Respond to aircraft crash at 17770 Northeast Aviation Way. Cross streets are Northeast Dock Road and O Street. Working channel up 35. Tuck 68, and AMR 130. Respond to BLS fault at 3010 Northwest 144th Avenue. Cross streets are Northwest Perimeter Drive and O Street.
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1: 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At 17770, Northeast Aviation Way. Cross streets are Northeast Dock Road and No Street. Working channel off 35.

0: check 68 AMR 130 code 1 fall 3010 Northwest 144th Avenue across the perimeter. You have a 78-year-old female, conscious, breathing normally. She had a ground level fall when she was getting up from a chair. She fell due to her... Oh. They do have him out of the aircraft. They're going to have a lead-in to bring him onto the end of the runway. And they do not see any injuries on him, and there's no bleeding, no fluids or debris.
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At 19200 Southwest Ginnaman Road. 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
1: Yeah, I just spoke with the RP. It's going to be the same location. It's going to be the neon little spot over there in your 2 o'clock.

0: 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We got one ultralight down. 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I'll be initiating command. 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
3: 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They said his blood sugar is down. It's approximately 70. His speech is not normal. He last had his insulin this morning. He does still lightheaded. He'll be code 3.
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4: 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Respond to residential fire at Southwest 185th Avenue and Southwest South Rosa Court. 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
3: Life flight out of Aurora, 16 minute ETA. Firecom was a possible residential task force. It's in the area of Southwest 185th and Southwest Salva Rosa Court. Looks like we've got two callers on this. They haven't been very cooperative or had a good location. The first caller said that they saw smoke coming out of a window of a home, and it appeared to be white. The second caller thought that it was possibly a burn pile, and they didn't give a good location, but said it was near the Goodwill on 185th.
2: That's what I got going. Thank you.

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1: 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Truck 5 from Firecom, you can clear. Truck 6 8 is in the now.
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I believe we found the house in question. Nothing showing from the outside. Light smoke from the Charlie side. We're out investigating.

0: 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There's a burn pit in the backyard. All responding units, you can clear.
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Respond to code 1 fault at 17210 Southwest Pike Street. Cross streets are Southwest 170th Avenue and Southwest 173rd Avenue.

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Respond to code 1 fault at 9479 Southwest Maplewood Drive. Unit B19. Cross streets are Southwest Burnham Street and Southwest Maplewood Drive.

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2: Life flight 2, engine 31, that is affirmative. Chehalem Airport, we will be on the east side of the runway. We have a nice spot marked out, code in between. 21 and 31, engine apparatus. We've got no overhead obstruction, good visibility. We do have a flight west wind.
0: Flight 2 coming off, thank you.

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0: 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Unit ED9. Cross streets Earworth Boulevard and East Portland Road. Engine 58. 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At 6331, Whitetail Drive. Unit 62. Cross streets are Fawn Court and No Street.
1: Maplewood Drive, which is right near State 51. Is Heavy Rescue 51 is where

0: 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I can tap Station 5-1 on the call.
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1: 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Cross streets are Southwest Burnham Street and Southwest Maplewood Drive.
0: Sounds good. We're going to do that. We'll do one more and come around.

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Respond to a move up. At 15440, Southwest Oregon Street. Cross streets are Southwest Lincoln Street and Southwest Niner Farms Parkway.

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0: No, this is right by our station, man. We got it. You guys clear off. I don't know why you guys are tapping.
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1: Disregard. 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
0: Yeah, I don't believe we have one, but I don't think anything on cruise on CNN.